greatest dude I ever knew was standing right by me all the time. So I had to play football for the coach. Man, I want to play football.

express all the things he feels inside. But every just so often, the words of another who's truly in love seem to work out fine.

bed, I'm missing my same old us. Before we learned our truth, too late.